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Together, we are all New Brunswick. We are the True North Strong and Free. 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

Want to add a few extra minutes to your life? Well, today's Mindbuster question is all about a food that could do exactly that. We'll get to it coming up in just a few minutes from now. First, though, it's Michael Jackson and Bad, 93.5 The Wave.

0: 93.5 The Wave. It is David Raines in with you. It's 6:13 on this Wednesday morning. It was a little wet overnight, but it looks like it's going to be an okay day today. Maybe a little bit later, there could be some more showers in the forecast, but that's okay because we need it. That's for sure. Time to jump into today's Mind Buster. And researchers say eating this one food can extend your life expectancy by about 13 and a half minutes. Now, it's something that many people already enjoy, although it probably isn't the first food that comes to mind when you think of healthy eating. The study looked at how certain foods may affect overall health and longevity, and this one came out as a surprisingly good choice. So what do you think it is? You can head to our Facebook page with your best guess or give me a call, 475-8848. I will give you some clues along the way as always, and then of course at the end of the show I will give you the answer to our Mindbuster question. Get tons more great music from the 80s, 90s, and more, including one from 8 Seconds on the way.
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0: 93.5 The Wave. It is David Raines in with you on this Wednesday morning. 6:23 in Grand Falls. Looks like that sun is trying to sneak its head out this morning. Hopefully that happens. We'll see. An internet mom has the internet arguing over what might be the most budget-friendly ice cream trip ever. She recently went viral after buying one small Dairy Queen ice cream cone and splitting it five ways between herself and her four children. Her reasoning? Well, the small cone cost $3.89, and she said it's big enough to share. She'd rather save the money and buy five separate treats that might not even get finished. And she says, as you can imagine, the comments are all over the place. Some people are applauding her for being practical and teaching her kids that you don't need a mountain of ice cream to enjoy a special treat, while others are saying that Ice Cream Day should be just that, a day where every kid gets their own cone. So what do you think? Is it smart budgeting, or does sharing one small Dairy Queen ice cream cost among five people just melt the fun a little too much? We want to hear from you. Give me a call, 475-8848. Check in with the news, and then we'll get to Prince coming up.
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0: 93.5 Wave weather for today. Mix of sun and cloud with a chance of showers early this morning and late this afternoon, with a risk of thundershower late this afternoon as well. A high of 24. Humidex making it feel like 26. Tonight will be partly cloudy with a chance of showers early in the evening and a risk of thundershower as well, but it'll all clear up later with a low of 11. And then for tomorrow, a mix of sun and cloud with a chance of showers late in the afternoon. A risk of a thundershower still remains with a high of 19. Currently 20 degrees and mostly cloudy in Grand Falls.
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0: 93.5 The Wave, it is David Raines in with you on this Wednesday morning, 6:42 in Grand Falls. And if you've noticed your grocery bill climbing every time you buy steaks, burgers, or roast beef, you are definitely not imagining it. Beef prices in Canada have reached record highs, with retail prices jumping roughly 14 to 16% over the past year and sitting well above where they were just a few years ago. Now, despite the higher prices, Canadians still consider beef a staple on the dinner table, while others have started buying less, waiting for sales, or switching to chicken or pork. So today's Volgoptical web poll asks, with higher prices, are you still buying beef, yay or nay? 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

0: 93.5 The Wave. It is David Raines in with you on this Wednesday morning, and it's time for your Wednesday edition of Today in History, where we learn that today is National Hot Dog Day, and it's also National Give Something Away Day. So if you're looking to give something away, well, a hot dog is a great start. Lots of things have happened on this day over the years. For instance, back in this date in 1885, Niagara Falls opened. I'm not talking about all the fun houses and all of the candy shops on the Canadian side. I'm talking about the actual falls. Back on this date in 2006, Twitter was launched. Now, Twitter has certainly become something else entirely, now called X, and not what it started out to be, but still going strong. And finally, back in this date in 2021, Kraft's mac and cheese ice cream sold out in 1 hour. Over 2,000 pints were sold as Kraft's website also crashed, where people were trying to go there to find out where they could get the mac and cheese ice cream. Not sure that I'd be a fan of that one, but certainly 2,000 people were anyways. Lots more great music from the 80s, 90s, and more, including one from the Bee Gees on the way.
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Well, it is that time of the morning again. Yes, birthdays and anniversaries are on the way. And if you've got someone celebrating a special day, we want to know about it. If you haven't already called me, 475-8848 is the number. 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

0: 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It is David Raines in with you. 7:15 on this Wednesday morning, and it's time for birthdays and anniversaries. We've got a few of them to discuss. First of all, a happy birthday to Claudie Ladisour, who's celebrating her birthday today. Happy birthday to you. Kaylee Carran is also celebrating her birthday today. Hopefully you're gonna have a great birthday today. Somebody who is super helpful and deserves all of the best things that happen. And former Rapids forward, the Braz, Brendan Brazeau, is turning 1 year older today as well, and hopefully, Brandon, you're going to be having a great day as well. You guys share your birthday with a few celebrities like Chicago Fire star Taylor Kinney turning 45 years old today, and Linda Ronstadt turns 80. Lots of people celebrate birthdays and anniversaries each and every day, and I want you to let me know about them so that we can talk about them here on the air. 475-8848 is the number to call. You can leave a message there if you don't get me directly, or you can also go to our website at thewavegrandfalls.com and let me know through the form that's there who is celebrating. Don't forget, each time that we mention a birthday or anniversary, we enter those people into a draw for that delicious cake from Vicky's Edible Decorations and Cakes that we draw for every Friday here on the show. If you don't want to wait till Friday, definitely give Vicky a call. Let her know that you heard her talking about us, or heard us talking about her, better yet, and that will earn you a discount on your order of $50 or more. We got lots more great music on the way, including one from Platinum Blonde next.
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0: Oh, well, do I have a special treat for you? You're going to want to tune in Friday morning because I am going to speak to Robert Laidlaw, who is a member of Platinum Blonde, and we're going to get into all kinds of fun and excitement on Friday. Do not miss a minute of that. It is going to be super awesome. But we're going to get into our Mindbuster question today. Eating this extends your life expectancy by about 13 and a half minutes. What do you think it is? Well, Eve says it's got to be nuts. Good answer. Nuts can definitely extend your life, but it is not the answer we're looking for today. So I'll tell you that your clue for this hour is that it is something that has a skin on it. What do you think that might be? 475-8848 is the number to call. Or, of course, you can head to our Facebook page with your best guess. I will have lots more clues for you, and I will have also the answer for you coming up at the end of the show. We've got lots more great music from the 80s, 90s, and more, including one from Diana Ross on the way.
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3: 93.5 wave weather for today. A mix of sun and cloud with a chance of showers early this morning and late this afternoon with a risk of thundershower late this afternoon as well. A high of 24. Humidex making it feel like 26. Tonight will be partly cloudy with a chance of showers early in the evening and a risk of thundershower as well, but it'll all clear up later with a low of 11. And then for tomorrow, a mix of sun and cloud with a chance of showers late in the afternoon. A risk of a thundershower still remains with a high of 19. Currently 20 degrees and mostly cloudy in Grand Falls.
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0: 93.5 The Wave, it is David Raines in with you. 7:44 on this Wednesday morning, and the next time you're standing in front of the meat counter, you may find yourself doing a little extra math. Canadian beef prices continue to climb, and while our country produces some of the highest quality beef in the world, more than half of that is exported each year. For shoppers, that means paying more for everything from ground beef to your favorite steak, and for some families, it's worth every penny. Others are stretching their food budgets by paying different proteins instead. So our Vogue Optical web poll today wants to know, with the higher price of beef, are you still buying it? You can head to thewavegrandfalls.com to answer the Vogue Optical web poll today. Lots more great music on the way, including one from Sugar Ray next.
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0: 93.5 The Wave. It is David Raines in with you this morning. And if you're looking for a new gym hack, this one might make you crave dessert. Researchers at the University of Malaya found that simply smelling chocolate between sets may help you perform better during workouts. Now, the study involved men, and the results were surprisingly sweet. Those who sniffed the scent of dark chocolate managed an average of 18 more repetitions, while the smell of milk chocolate helped participants squeeze out an extra 9 reps. Now, researchers believe the aroma may help boost motivation or reduce the feeling of fatigue, although they do say that more research is needed. So the next time someone asks why you're carrying a chocolate bar in the gym, you can tell them, hey, relax, I'm not eating it, it's my workout partner. Who knew the smell of chocolate could be just as motivating as leg day? Well, okay, maybe we're getting a little carried away. Not as motivating as leg day, but seriously motivating. Lots more great music on the way, including one from Kim Mitchell.
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0: We are just days away from our next winner in the Fuel Your Summer contest. 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
2: Good morning. The province has launched the search to fill three key legislative officer positions. Competitions are now open for the positions of Official Languages Commissioner, Integrity Commissioner, and Chief Electoral Officer. A selection committee will review applications and recommend candidates to the Lieutenant Governor and Council. The positions oversee areas including official languages compliance, government ethics, and the administration of fair and transparent elections. The current office holders, Shirley McLean, Charles Murray, and Kimberly Poffenroth, will remain in their roles until the process is complete. Applications are being accepted until August 10th. 26-year-old American man wanted by the FBI on a rape charge has been arrested in New Brunswick with extradition back to the U.S. pending. Simran Paul Singh was arrested by the RCMP in the Moncton area at the request of U.S. authorities and appeared in court late last week. His lawyer says Singh is considering waiving his extradition and voluntarily returning to Indiana. Singh was charged with rape in 2024 but disappeared after being released on bail. Brunswick News reports the FBI says the arrest followed a lengthy international investigation. A sight not unusual during the summer months in New Brunswick, a pair of white sharks have been spotted in the Gulf of St. Lawrence, with one nearing the Acadian Peninsula. OSearch, a nonprofit organization based in Florida, says they've seen many tagged sharks move in and around the Gulf of St. Lawrence during this time of year. Water temperature and prey concentrations are important drivers of movement to the region. The organization says based on seasonal white shark movements, it's likely more satellite-tagged sharks will ping off the New Brunswick coast in the coming weeks. Many other white sharks have made it to the Gulf in recent years, including some that made it up Chaleur Bay near Bathurst and as far as Beldune, according to Brunswick News. White sharks typically move north in mid-May as coastal waters warm and prey returns, and head back south, typically by late November. And an increase in e-scooter usage has led to a notable increase in accidents that require a trip to the emergency room. Toronto ER physician Dr. Daniel Rosenfield says that since the COVID-19 pandemic, the number of ER visits involving e-scooters has jumped dramatically. In 2020, sick kids saw one single e-scooter injury. That went up to 26 in 2023, 46 in 2024, and 107 last year. And along with the spike in numbers is the severity of injuries. Rosenfield pointed to the availability of e-scooters and their affordable price tag as many of the reasons they've become more popular over the years. The Canadian Pediatric Society is calling on federal, provincial, and territorial governments to invest in a child injury prevention strategy that includes policy coordination, surveillance, research, public education, and social marketing. In sports, Spain is headed to the final Sunday at the World Cup after shutting down France 2-0. They'll play the winner of this afternoon's game between England and Argentina. The American League beat the National 4-0 in last night's All-Star game. Cody Bellinger of the Yankees drove in two of the first innings, three runs, and was named MVP. Now you're up to date. I'm Jen Nicholson.
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0: 93.5 Wave weather for today. Mix of sun and cloud with a chance of showers early this morning and late this afternoon, with a risk of thundershower late this afternoon as well. A high of 24. Humid X making it feel like 26. Tonight will be partly cloudy with a chance of showers early in the evening and a risk of thundershower as well, but it'll all clear up later with a low of 11. And then for tomorrow, a mix of sun and cloud with a chance of showers late in the afternoon. A risk of a thundershower still remains with a high of 19. Currently 20 degrees and mostly cloudy in Grand Falls.
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Still looking for your answer to our question of the day today. Eating this extends your life expectancy by about 13 and a half minutes. What do you think it is? Lots of great guesses on our Facebook page. We'll go over some of those, and I'll give you a clue as well coming up. First, though, it's Harlequin and Innocence, 93.5 The Wave.

0: 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It is David Raines in with you. It's 8:11 on this Wednesday morning. The sun has come out. It looks like it's going to be a decent day. Maybe a little bit wet this afternoon, but that's okay. We'll enjoy what we get while we get it. That's for sure. Looking for you to weigh in on our Mindbuster question today. The eating this extends your life expectancy by about 13 and a half minutes. What do you think it is? Well, the clue last hour is I told you that it had a skin on it. So Michelle said nuts and veggies could be the answer. Good answer. Not the one we were looking for. So what else do you think it might be? I'll give you the clue this hour and tell you that it's usually pink, the color. So that could help you out there. What do you think it might be? Head to our Facebook page with your best guess, or you can give me a call, 475-8848, and let me know what you're thinking on this one. We got tons more great music on the way, including this one from Tina Turner now.
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0: 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It is David Raines in with you on this Wednesday morning, and we're looking for you to talk about our Vogue Optical Web Poll today. With summer and backyard barbecues usually going hand in hand with burgers and steaks, but this year many have also come with a little bit of a sticker shock. Canada's beef prices remain at record highs after production declined and demand has remained strong. While Canada is one of the world's top beef exporters, consumers here at home are feeling the pinch every time that we head to the grocery store. Some people are saying they'll continue to buy beef no matter the price, but some admit that they're saving their money for other things or for special occasions. So we want to know today, with the higher prices, are you still buying beef? You can head to thewavegrandfalls.com and have your say on our Vogue Optical Web Poll. Tons more great music on the way, including one from Great Big C next.
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0: 93.5 Wave weather for today. Mix of sun and cloud with a chance of showers early this morning and late this afternoon, with a risk of thundershower late this afternoon as well. A high of 24. Humidex making it feel like 26. Tonight will be partly cloudy with a chance of showers early in the evening and a risk of thundershower as well, but it'll all clear up later with a low of 11. And then for tomorrow, a mix of sun and cloud with a chance of showers late in the afternoon. A risk of a thundershower still remains with a high of 19. Currently 20 degrees and mostly cloudy in Grand Falls.
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0: 93.5 The Wave, it is David Raines in with you on this Wednesday morning. And if you've been looking for the perfect conversation piece for your living room, this might be the ultimate collectible. A 67-million-year-old Tyrannosaurus Rex skeleton named Gus is heading to auction. It's hitting the Sotheby's auction block in New York, where it's expected to fetch as much as $30 million. Now, Gus measures an incredible 38 feet from nose to tail, has 183 preserved bones, and was discovered on a cattle ranch in South Dakota back in 2021. Now, even if it does sell for the full asking price, it will not set a dinosaur auction record. That belongs to Apex, a Stegosaurus skeleton that stole for $44.6 million. Now, just imagine, though, explaining this to the family. Hey, honey, I know we needed a new roof, but we got a T-Rex instead. At least someone, at least nobody can say that your house doesn't have at least a little bit of character if you have Gus in your living room. Yeah, might be a difficult conversation. We got Blondie now, 93.5 The Wave.
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0: David Raines in with you this morning on 93.5 The Wave. And a window seat without a window? Well, that's the complaint at the center of a lawsuit involving United Airlines. A San Francisco judge has refused to dismiss the class action lawsuit from passengers who claim that they paid extra for window seats but ended up sitting inside a blank cabin wall. Now, the lawsuit argues that some aircraft have listed window seats even though the windows don't actually exist because of the plane's interior design. Passengers say that they what they expected, what most people would assume, is a seat with a window. But of course, airlines have plenty of seat categories, fees, and fine print. But the big question here is simple. If you pay more for a window seat, should there actually be a window? What do you think? You can give me a call, 475-8848. Let's discuss this one. Has this lawsuit got merit, or is this just frivolous? I guess we're going to see, because the game could change depending on the outcome of this lawsuit. Lots more great music on the way, including this one from Candy and the Backbeat now.
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93.5 The Wave. It is David Raines in. We've been talking about our Mindbuster question all morning this morning. Eating this extends your life expectancy by about 13 and a half minutes. What do you think it is? Well, the clues that I gave you, it has a skin on it and is the color pink. Did you guess that it was a salmon? Lots of people guessing grapefruits, but not the one. It is a salmon. We'll have a brand new Mindbuster question for you tomorrow when we do it all over again. Until then, I remind you, please be kind to everybody you come across, because in a world where you can choose to be anything at all, choosing to be kind just makes the world a better place. All of us better people, and we can all use a little more of that. Leave you with a good one this morning from Pat Benatar.

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5: Here's a look at your latest Environment Canada forecast today. Look for a mix of sun and cloud. We could see a shower or thunder shower. Local smoke affecting the area this morning as well. Winds gusting through the day. Highs near 24 degrees. Clearing out tonight. Lows down to 11. Look for a mix of sun and cloud Thursday. Chance of showers or thunder showers tomorrow. A high at 19 degrees. Friday brings a mix of sun and cloud with a high at 21.
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4: Here's a look at your latest Environment Canada forecast today. Look for a mix of sun and cloud. We could see a shower or thunder shower. Local smoke affecting the area this morning as well. Winds gusting through the day. Highs near 24 degrees. Clearing out tonight. Lows down to 11. Look for a mix of sun and cloud Thursday. Chance of showers or thunder showers tomorrow. A high at 19 degrees. Friday brings a mix of sun and cloud with a high at 21.
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0: 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Wave weather.
1: Your latest Environment Canada forecast calling for a mix of sun and cloud through the afternoon. We could see showers or thunder showers as well. Winds gusting today, a high at 24 degrees. Clearing tonight, lows down to 11. Look for a mix of sun and cloud on Thursday. Chance of showers or thunder showers tomorrow, a high at 19. Sun and cloud for Friday with a high at 21.
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0: Wave weather.
4: Your latest Environment Canada forecast calling for a mix of sun and cloud through the afternoon. We could see showers or thunder showers as well. Winds gusting today, a high at 24 degrees. Clearing tonight, lows down to 11. Look for a mix of sun and cloud on Thursday. Chance of showers or thunder showers tomorrow, a high at 19. Sun and cloud for Friday with a high at 21.
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0: 93.5 The Wave, it's Andy, and there's still an opportunity for you to pass along your yard or garage sale information for this week so we can put it as part of our yard sale report. 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We just ask that you do that before noon on Friday. That way we've got enough time to get that information up on our website, and we'll keep that updated throughout the next few months at thewavegrandfalls.com.
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0: 93.5 The Wave, it's Andy, and coming up tonight in the Village of Southern Victoria, they're going to have some great music for you to be able to enjoy. It's all part of their summer concert series from 6 until 7 tonight at the Bandstand in Perth Andover. They'll have the Southern Victoria Pipe Band performing, so you can kick back, relax, and enjoy a great evening of live music. It's free, and if you want to find out more, you can go to the Village of Southern Victoria's Facebook page. Coming up, we'll hear from the boss.
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2: Your latest Environment Canada forecast calling for a mix of sun and cloud through the afternoon. We could see showers or thunder showers as well. Winds gusting today, a high at 24 degrees. Clearing tonight, lows down to 11. Look for a mix of sun and cloud on Thursday. Chance of showers or thunder showers tomorrow, a high at 19. Sun and cloud for Friday with a high at 21.
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0: 93.5 The Wave with Toto. It's Andy, and coming up again this afternoon, right after our 5 p.m. information update, we'll spotlight the decade in which the group you just heard won Album of the Year at the Grammys, the 1980s. And Toto had lots of success in that decade, even though they got their start in the late 70s. So we'll feature all the big names from the 80s in the spotlight, along with those songs that hit the top of the charts, and even some of those one-hit wonders. It's all part of the All 80s Feel Good Drive Home, weekdays, brought to you by Edmundston Honda. Coming up in about 2, a song from Doug and the Slugs.
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93.5 The Wave, 307-24 in Grand Falls. Coming up in three songs, I'll let you know about the Grand Falls Rapids. Even though it's summer, they're looking ahead to their upcoming season. I'll let you know how they're doing that. On the way, first, John Mellencamp on The Wave.

0: 93.5 The Wave, 317 with Fleetwood Mac. It's Andy, 24 in Grand Falls. And the Grand Falls Greenfoot Rapids, even though we're in the middle of summer, are thinking ahead to their upcoming season, which will start in September. And they are looking for volunteers to be a part of the Grand Falls Greenfoot Rapids game day team. They are looking for volunteers in the following areas: selling tickets, scoreboard and screen, music and lighting, and security. If you're interested in volunteering in any of those positions, you can find out more by going to the Grand Falls Greenfoot Rapids Facebook page. Coming up in a minute, we'll hear from Starship.
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93.5 The Wave, 326, 24 in Grand Falls, coming up in about 8 minutes. I'll let you know when we'll announce our next winner for Fuel Your Summer and how you can enter to get some of that free gas that we're giving away. That's after the Northern Pikes' first journey on the wave.

0: 93.5 The Wave, 334 with the Northern Pikes, 24 in Grand Falls. It's Andy, and coming up Friday morning, David Raines will announce our next winner in Fuel Your Summer of that $250 in free gas. 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Coming up in a minute, we'll hear from Gloria Estefan and the rest of Miami Sound Machine.
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5: Wave weather.
0: Partly cloudy tonight. We could see showers or thunder showers early in the evening, clearing before midnight, down to 11. A mix of sun and cloud tomorrow. A chance of showers or thunder showers late in the afternoon, getting up to 19. And Friday, a mix of sun and cloud with a high of 21. At 3:37, it's 24 in Grand Falls.
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0: 93.5 The Wave, quarter to four with Brian Adams, 24 in Grand Falls. It's Andy, and coming up in about 15 minutes at 4 o'clock, we'll have our information update with Jeff Goodfellow, including more on the Bank of Canada's key interest rate. Did it change when they made an update earlier today? We'll let you know. We'll also let you know why several projects across the province have been delayed, and also there's more World Cup action set to get underway in a few minutes. We'll let you know which teams are playing in the second semifinal. Coming up in about 2 minutes, we'll hear from Santana.
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0: 93.5 The Wave, 424 with Bare Naked Ladies. It's Andy, 24 in Grand Falls, and you still got about 90 minutes to get your $2 paid up for this week's Madvik Animal Auto 50-50 draw. 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Coming up in a minute, the Mamas and the Papas.
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I'll let you know how you can get your birthday, anniversary, and special event wishes in for celebrations when David next announces them tomorrow morning during the morning show. That's after Right Said Fred. First, the Stampeders, 80s, 90s, and more.

0: 226 for this song.
1: 93.5 The Wave, 435 with Right Said Fred. It's Andy, and coming up again tomorrow morning, David Raines will be along with the morning show at 6, and he'll also announce your birthday, anniversary, and special event wishes and celebrations tomorrow morning around 7:10. So if you got those to pass along to be put on the air tomorrow or Friday, you can submit them anytime through our website, thewavegrandfalls.com, on our celebrations page. Just fill out the form there. And then all the names that get submitted this week for celebrations also go into that draw on Friday for a cake from Vicky's Edible Decorations and Cakes. Coming up, music from Human League.
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1: Partly cloudy tonight, a chance of showers clearing overnight down to 11. Tomorrow, sunny in the morning, becoming a mix of sun and cloud with a chance of showers or thundershowers in the afternoon, getting up to 20. A mix of sun and cloud Friday with a high of 21. At 4:36, it's 24 in Grand Falls.
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0: 93.5 The Wave, 13 before 5 with Pagliaro. It's Andy, 24 in Grand Falls, and coming up at 5, Jeff Goodfellow will have our information update, and then after that, we'll have the All-80s Feel Good Drive Home, brought to you by Edmundston Honda. It'll kick off today with the second single from Mike and the Mechanics, self-titled debut album. That song ended up being a huge hit for the group 40 years ago. It ended up reaching number 10 here in Canada on the singles chart and reached number 5 on the Billboard Hot 100. And Mike and the Mechanics was actually a side project for Genesis guitarist Mike Rutherford. He was the driving force behind that project. And they ended up releasing a few more albums in the 80s and into the 90s before they split up. And so you'll hear one of their big hits coming up in a few minutes. On the way next, some disco.
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93.5 The Wave, 513 in the middle of the all-80s feel-good drive home. That was one of the many power ballads from the decade, from 88, Poison with Every Rose Has Its Thorn. Coming up in about 3 minutes, you'll hear a track from David Bowie's 1983 album Let's Dance that was co-written by Punk Rock with Bowie by punk rocker Iggy Pop. But first, a number one hit from 40 years ago in this country. It actually, I think, was one of the few countries where this song hit number one. It's a husband and wife duo from Portland, Oregon, of all places. Here's New Shoes with I Can't Wait in the middle of the all-80s feel-good drive home on the Wave.

0: 93.5 The Wave, 525. 24 in Grand Falls, wrapping up the All 80s Feel Good Drive Home, brought to you by Edmundston Honda, with a song that started it all for a band from Vancouver. That's Barney Bentall and the Legendary Hearts with Something to Live For. And that song and band was one of the many that owe their careers to Much Music, because it all started with the music video for that song being played on Much Music back in 87. And then that ended up getting the band to be immensely popular. They already had a following in their hometown of Vancouver, but that music video ended up making them a success across the country, and Something to Live For ended up being a top 20 hit. Not bad for the first single that that band ever released. And they ended up releasing a lot more music into the 90s. And Barney Bentall is still making music today. I got to see him a few years ago in concert, and it was one of the best shows I've ever seen. Just great singer-songwriter, great artist. And if you ever have the chance to see him live, don't pass up that opportunity. It'll be a great show. Coming up in about a minute, we'll hear from the Commodores.
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0: Partly cloudy tonight. Could see showers clearing overnight down to 11. Sunny tomorrow in the morning, becoming a mix of sun and cloud in the afternoon, though. And around that time, we could see showers or thunder showers getting up to 20. And for Friday, a mix of sun and cloud getting up to 21. At 5:35, it's 24 in Grand Falls.
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Coming up in 4, Chilliwack. The first, Berlin, with Take My Breath Away. 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

0: 93.5 The Wave, 13 before 6 with Chilliwack. It's Andy, 24 in Grand Falls, and summer's not long gone yet. Still got some weeks left to go, and lots of free gas to give away as well with Fuel Your Summer. 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

93.5 The Wave. Coming up in the next 10, music from Elton John and the pride of Charlottetown PEI, Haywire. First, some Motown. It's the Four Tops with Reach Out, I'll Be There, part of 80s, 90s, and more on The Wave.

0: 93.5 The Wave. It's Andy on this Wednesday, and coming up again this weekend, the late, great Casey Kasem will join us with two classic episodes of American Top 40. Coming up Saturday morning from 8 until noon, Casey will count down the top 40 songs from this week back in 1981. And then Sunday morning from 8 until 11, Casey counts down the top 40 songs from this week back in 1978. You can find out more at thewavegrandfalls.com. In about a minute, some CCR.
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93.5 The Wave on the way in for Alanis. But first, Johnny Resnick and the rest of the Goo Goo Dolls. Here's Iris, part of 80s, 90s, and more. 93.5 The Wave.

93.5 The Wave. It's Andy, and the deadline has passed for you to get your $2 paid up for this week's draw for the Madvik Animal Lotto 50-50. That deadline was back at 6 o'clock. So if you did get your $2 paid up by the deadline, then the draw will happen tomorrow night as a Facebook Live on the lottery's Facebook page at 6:30. But it's not too late to get paid up for next week's draw. You can even get paid up until the end of the year or the end of this month if you want to. All you

0: to do is pop by any of the participating retailers from Grand Falls to Saint Jacques. You can also get that taken care of through a Valley SPCA or Refuge Madawaska Shelter volunteer. You can find out more on the Madvic Animal Auto's Facebook page. Coming up, Christina Aguilera.
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2: Here's your latest Environment Canada forecast. Look for skies to clear out overnight, lows down to 11 degrees. Mix of sun and cloud on the way Thursday. Chance of showers or thunder showers tomorrow, a high at 19. Look for sun and cloud, a high at 21 on Friday.
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1: 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It's Andy, and that's it for me on this Wednesday. I'll talk to you tomorrow afternoon, starting at 2. 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